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Oh, yeah. Oh, baby. Oh, baby, baby, baby. 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Yeah, yeah, yeah. Yeah, yeah, yeah. Yeah, yeah, yeah. Yeah, yeah, yeah. Yeah, yeah, yeah. Yeah, yeah, yeah.

Yeah, I love you, baby. With the red dress on. I love you, baby. I'm with the red dress on. Baby, I love you so. Look out, baby, I'm coming to get you one more time.

Never thought that you was like this. I took the tag off of major prices. I just spent a half a meal on a chandelier. Now you try and cut me off like a light switch. Trying to stay in Ali. Saying that you need some time to breathe. Thinking that I'm sleeping.